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0: is celebrating its 250th birthday on the 4th of July. And since we can't shoot off fireworks on the radio for you to see, we're just blowing up our commercial breaks and playing only music all day long. 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

0: is celebrating its 250th birthday on the 4th of July. And since we can't shoot off fireworks on the radio for you to see, we're just blowing up our commercial breaks and playing only music all day long. 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

Little Modest Mouse picking dragons' pockets is on 96X on this Monday afternoon. What up, everybody? It is Nick Chappell back off the weekend. I hope your weekend was awesome as well. And I'm already thinking about this coming weekend because it is the 4th of July weekend, which means it's a short work week, only 4 days. And we're doing something really awesome for the 4th on Saturday. I'll tell you about that in a bit. Right now, it's Chevelle.

0: America is celebrating its 250th birthday on the 4th of July. And since we can't shoot off fireworks on the radio for you to see, we're just blowing up our commercial breaks and playing only music all day long. So listen up on the 4th of July from 7 a.m. to 9 p.m. as we play 250 commercial-free songs to celebrate 250 years of America being awesome. 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

Like I mentioned earlier, it's a short work week because of the holiday coming up. So we've only got four new tracks for you on the 420 this week, but we've got some good ones, including a new one from Phoebe Bridgers. Going to play her new track coming up later on the 420, so stick around for that.

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from spasms in the coronary arteries. It didn't work, but in the test, the researchers discovered its sexual side effect and quickly was made its main purpose. Back to more president stuff, Ronald Reagan was the first U.S. president who had ever had a divorce. He married an actress named Jane Wyman in 1940, and they got divorced 8 years later in 1948. And finally, everyone in North Korea named Kim Jong-un had to legally change their name once he took power because it's illegal to have the same name as the supreme leader. So there you go. Those are your random facts. Back to music now with Bush.

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I say you look so fine that I really want to make you mine. 4, 5, 6, come on and get your kicks. Now you don't need

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I said, you look so fine that I really wanna make you mine. 4, 5, 6, come on and get your kicks. Now you don't need

Little Foo Fighters, Best of You is on 96X. And we've all taken a photo before where maybe we're not feeling super skinny, so you kind of suck in your stomach a little bit. But experts say holding your stomach in can create a chain reaction throughout the body. It's also called, I've never heard of this before, ab gripping or hourglass syndrome. Now, it's especially bad for women, but it can cause a whole host of negative issues. It can cause back, hip, jaw, or rib tension, pelvic floor issues, and pain in your ribs and chests. Physical therapists say the solution isn't doing more crunches. Instead, they recommend learning to relax your abdominal muscles, improving your posture, and reminding yourself to stop holding in your stomach all together. So there you go. The next time you're taking a photo and you think about sucking in your stomach a little bit, maybe don't do that.

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and Stephen Marley at their Roots and Rhythms Tour over at the Portsmouth Pavilion on July 22nd. So if you didn't get enough of these good vibes at Point Break, head over to this show. Again, that's July 22nd at the Portsmouth Pavilion. You can get your tickets at pavilionconcerts.com, but we've also got tickets to give away. So text Marley right now to 622-9696 for your chance to win. Right now, it's 21 Pilots. What?

Sublime until the sun explodes on 96X on this Monday afternoon. And a lot of you probably in your car listening right now, look around you. Do you see any really ugly cars? Because according to the internet, here are the ugliest cars ever made. Number one, I'm not even going to get political with this whole thing. I don't care about the guy who makes them. I just think they're terrible. The Tesla Cybertruck. I apologize if you're driving around in one right now. It's just, it's a weird looking car, man. People call it the dumpster fire instead of the Cybertruck. The Toyota Prius also on here. Also the AMC Pacer. I'm not familiar with that, but people say it looks like a bug. I have to Google that. The Ford Crown Vic, the family truckster. Picture Chevy Chase driving in it in vacation while Holiday Road is playing. It's that thing. How about the Chevy Lumina van? People say it's very pointy and just weird looking. And the Nissan Cube, very cubey looking. So there you go. What do you think are the ugliest cars ever made?

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1: 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Something lost and never seen.

right, man. So it is a short work week. We've got the 4th of July coming up on Saturday, which means we've got Friday off. So only 4 new tracks for you on the 420 this week, including a new one from Phoebe Bridgers on the way called Lost Boys. Right now, it's Muse.

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2: All right. Right now, we've got a brand new track on the 420 from Phoebe Bridgers, who we have featured here on 96X before, and she is on fire right now. She's going out on a massive arena tour this fall, playing a bunch of shows. They all sold out in less than 2 days. She sold 500,000 tickets in less than 2 days. That is kind of wild. Now, she originally wrote this song back in 2014, but it is off of a newly released EP that just came out. That is called Lost Weekend, and the track we're going to play off of it is Lost Boy. So we're getting lost on this one, it sounds like. A lot of Lost references here. But this one makes a reference to Peter Pan, the little Lost Boys that lived on Neverland. So it's kind of a throwback to that. And we're going to play this track for you right now. It's Phoebe Bridgers. It's called Lost Boys. It's on the 420 right now.

All right, man. I am super excited for the 4th of July, not just because you get to eat tasty food, you get to watch fireworks and all that kind of fun stuff. We are doing something very cool here on 96X to celebrate the 250th anniversary of America, man. We're blowing up our commercial breaks all day long from 7 a.m. till 9 p.m. and playing 250 commercial-free songs to celebrate the 250th birthday of America. How awesome is that? 250 songs, not a commercial to be found. So it's all starting this Saturday, 4th of July at 7 a.m. So let us be the soundtrack for your barbecue on the 4th this Saturday. It's all brought to you by the Egg Bistro. Eat happy, brunch local. And we've also got a $100 gift card to give away to Egg Bistro as well. Just follow 96X and Instagram on 4th of July, and we'll have your chance to win that $100 gift card. How about that? All right, back to music now. It's the Black Keys with Lonely Boy.

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All right, so everybody loves to have fun, right? You want to go to, like, an amusement park. You want to go to a concert. You want to go to the movies, a sporting event. All that's fun, but it's also very expensive, and economists are calling it funflation because all things fun are going up in price. And the latest example of it is the World Cup that's been going on for a few weeks now. And there's actually a couple from Virginia. They said they spent $10,000 to follow the tournament throughout Boston, Jersey, and Miami. That's a lot of money. Now, the biggest expense, oh boy, I can't talk today. The biggest expense was $800 per ticket to these games, which honestly doesn't sound awful when it comes to a major sporting event. Also, parking was about $175 for each game,

What is in your heart? Weep, little lion man, you're not as brave as you were at the start. Rate yourself and rake yourself, take all the courage you have left.

lot of you are probably doing a lot of grilling lately. It is the summer season, so everybody's firing up those grills, especially for your cookouts this coming 4th of July weekend. And it's so nice to have the 4th on a Saturday. It's just perfect. But if you are going to be doing a little grilling, and if you ask ChatGPT for tips about those barbecues, this might come as a shock, but AI uncovered a Bloomberg article that had professional chefs list foods that you should never cook on a grill. And number one is actually shocking. They say burgers. Don't put them on the grill. And their argument is that the fat drips down, the outside doesn't get all caramelized, and you lose all the flavor because you're supposed to use a plancha, which most of us don't use, which is a flat piece of cast iron that you put on the top of the grill. So maybe don't put it right on the grates of the grill. You're losing a lot of flavor, apparently. Also, a filet mignon. It doesn't have enough fat for the grill, and they're usually pretty thick, so it's hard to get an even cook. And pizza was listed on here. I've never put a pizza on a grill, but they say, again, it's hard to get an even cook because the temperature isn't very well regulated. Also on here, types of fish, including salmon, pork chops. Again, you're going to lose all that delicious fat. And shish kebabs. They actually are okay on the grill, but not the way most people do them. They say veggies tend to cook faster than the meat, so putting everything on one skewer, probably not a good idea. But there you go. Things, according to chefs, maybe we shouldn't be throwing out there on the grill.

0: America is celebrating its 250th birthday on the 4th of July. And since we can't shoot off fireworks on the radio for you to see, we're just blowing up our commercial breaks and playing only music all day long. So listen up on the 4th of July from 7 a.m. to 9 p.m. as we play 250 commercial-free songs to celebrate 250 years of America being awesome. 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

Little Foo Fighters, times like these on 96X. I am Nick Chappell. And before I cruise, we've got your batch of birthdays for today, Monday, June 29th. Only one more day after today left in June, which is wild. Happy 44th birthday to SNL Weekend Update anchor Colin Jost. Lily Rabe is 44. Lily Rob, I don't know how you pronounce her name, but she was in American Horror Story. Nicole Scherzinger is 48 from the Pussycat Dolls. Are they still around? I don't even know. Colin Hay from Men at Work. Remember that band? He is 73. Dan Dierdorf is 77. He was formerly a commentator on Monday Night Football. Ian Pace, Hall of Fame drummer for Deep Purple, is 78. Gary Busey is 82. And then RIP birthdays to Richard Lewis. He was on Robin Hood Men in Tights back in the day, Curb Your Enthusiasm. And Oliver Tree, American singer who just died in a helicopter crash in Rio de Janeiro earlier this month. That was a total bummer. Today is also National Darts Day, so go play some darts. 5 days until the 4th of July as well, everybody.

Little Linkin Park, Bleed It Out on 96X. And I'm getting out of here, everybody. My day is done. It's a short work week, so one day down, only three more to go. Have a great rest of your evening. I will chat with you tomorrow. Greg Beharrell is up at 7, so stick around for him. Leave you now with a little Unplugged Nirvana. It's Lake of Fire.

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0: So you'd say you're a bit of a Star Wars expert.
1: Yeah, my son knows so much more Star Wars than I do. It's great to see him as young as he is and know more than me.
0: Oh, I hope one day I see you and your son on an episode of Jeopardy in a galaxy far, far away.
1: That would be cool if they did like one episode or a couple of nights of like Star Wars trivia.
0: Star Wars Jeopardy. Whew. Instead of answering in the form of a question, you answer in the form of Yoda.
1: The panel would look very different, right?
0: Oh, yeah. Contestants on Star Wars Jeopardy would make the Mos Eisley Cantina clientele blush.

0: America is celebrating its 250th birthday on the 4th of July. And since we can't shoot off fireworks on the radio for you to see, we're just blowing up our commercial breaks and playing only music all day long. So listen up on the 4th of July from 7 a.m. to 9 p.m. as we play 250 commercial-free songs to celebrate 250 years of America being awesome. 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
0: 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So you found the clumsiness endearing.
1: I did because he has so many pockets in his pants, he would always drop everything.
0: Whoa, that's cool. Sounds like a 1960s Batman villain.
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1: I haven't sewn anything since high school, and I sewed a pair of pants for him.
0: You sewed pants? Wow!
1: Yeah, he had a rip in them, and I decided to...
0: You know, I've always felt that people who sew are amazing, because if the world was run by pants, they would work in the pants hospital as a surgeon.

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It's the Greg B. Harrell Show, where we talk about the weirdest music stuff that you're not going to hear on other radio shows. Like this. Where do we feel music? Wow, what a question. But a study done by the National Academy of Sciences says that we feel different music styles in different parts of our body. Happy and danceable music? That's usually felt in the arms and the legs. Tender and sad music? Well, that's felt in the chest area. Scary or aggressive tunes? Those are felt in the stomach and the chest. We're probably all thinking the same thing, huh? What about femur?

0: Okay, so since you're a Star Wars fan, I'm going to put your fandom to the test. Do you think Luke Skywalker could defeat Darth Maul?
1: Well, that's a good question.
0: Oh, thanks. Yeah, no, I addressed it this week on my personal blog. My viewer really enjoyed it.
1: Yeah, that's a very good question.
0: So could Skywalker defeat the only Sith named after a shopping center, Darth Maul?
1: I think possibly. I wouldn't say for sure 100%, but I'd say possible.
0: Could Darth Maul defeat Vader?
1: No.
0: Could Vader defeat Kylo Ren?
1: Yeah.
0: Could Kylo Ren defeat Skywalker?
1: No.
0: Could either of us defeat the social anxieties that have given us the knowledge to have this conversation?
1: Yeah.
0: That's the spirit. Only a very certain type of person spends time they'll never get back fantasy booking Star Wars.
1: And what's wrong with that?
0: Nothing. No, it's the most natural thing since Jar Jar.
1: Nice.

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